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1: Silver. Copy.

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2: Copy.
3: Oh, 7. Sounds like it's 6 people yelling at each other outside of a gray car.
1: I got it.
4: That's right. I'll reroute to that.
2: Copy.
5: These are nice. 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
3: Kendrick,
2: clear. Oh, from.
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1: 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It's going to be a motor assist.
0: Copy.
2: Final attempt, copy.

Last name of Beckman. Boy, Edward, Charles, King, Mary, Adam, Nora, first of Isaac, Ida, Sam, Adam, Charles, date of birth 11/10/2003, Wyoming male.

0: Last name Summers. Sam Union. Mary Edward Robert Sam. First name is Shayna. Sam Henry Adam Young Nora Adam. Date of birth is 02/18/1999.
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0: 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Local passenger 658 William on a white Chevy Impala.
1: Kevin.
0: Will you please just add that? Thank you.

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1: You too.
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0: Yeah, go ahead.
1: Local truck, Adam Charles Sam 2 on a gray F-150 on the altitude.
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0: six, you want to sell? Clear 29, solid 27. Quest C, Charles, correct to left.
1: 10-4. You can just add him in the 20 and 20 moments. Maybe 10 and 24.
0: 10-4.

0: 你不像这一份原来罗克 PC。
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0: 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I didn't have a body camera for that, or police.
1: Over.
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0: We're trying to get directions right now. They're headed towards 4J.
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1: 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RP's Fallen, who is in a GMC Yukon.

0: 507, so light blue GMC Yukon.
1: Check.
0: Just to clarify, that's what the RP is in following. You're looking for the dark blue or the blue GMC truck.
2: I copy. And it's southbound 04J, correct?
0: That's it, correct.

0: 8560. Do we got a cross street that they're at right now?
1: Yeah, we're trying to get it.
2: Communications MSAD. Go on. We are clear and complete of this call. High refusal.
1: They're near the call. Sheriff's office.
2: Copy.
0: Copy. Still cell phone.
1: That's firm. Sounds like it's stopped at the stoplight at Boxelder and 40.
0: Copy. I'll be behind it. Just a second.
1: Copy.

0: Y pues entonces tenía la clave de otro. Entonces, estoy Noah, voy 7-4.
1: Person, you said that was a truck.
0: Communications engine 9. Hey, from Carvalho.
1: Copy, thanks.
2: Engine 9, go ahead.
3: The scene's been turned over to Highway Patrol. We're returning.
2: Copy.

0: 478, you need that red back here.
1: Yeah, negative. Just add two calls. And also got another vehicle, van.
0: Go ahead, Glenn.

0: 3, George Charlie, Union Keen Robert, Edward Keen, Charlie 6, Edward George 4, 08220.
1: Copy.
2: DC two communications. Go ahead.
3: Four 72 that comes back on off.
2: BC2, I just got a 911 call from a subject in Broadus saying that there's a fire up north. He listed a hall that I'm unfamiliar with. He did confirm it's in Montana, just so you're aware in case we get any requests to assist.
4: I copy you, Montana. I appreciate it. Thanks.

0: 507 PD.
1: Bye.
0: Were you able to copy 130 to civil assist to civil standby for a custody exchange at the South Shell Food Mart?
2: I need a late too.
0: I'm sorry, I didn't copy.
1: Yep. That's fine. I will.
0: I copy. Thanks.

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1: Go ahead.
0: Available in quarters.
1: Copy that.

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1: 7.
0: Vehicle, Sierra, location, MMF.
1: Copy that, I'll hit you.

0: Of course, only 2p.
1: Okay.
0: They do not have room currently, but might have an opening on Sunday.
1: Yeah, would you do me a favor and call them on and let them know I located your son? Won't let me drop them off.
0: My copy. And what location are you at?
2: .473, where are you at?
1: I'm sorry, 3207 decoy?
2: 3207 decoy?
1: Okay.
2: Copy.

0: 473-528. Are you good or would you like me to hang around?
1: Yeah, so come first.
0: Copy that. Are you inside?

0: 8728, we'll be inside the residence.
1: Copy.
2: I tried to leave Mom a voicemail, and it hung up on me mid-voicemail. I'm going to try again.
0: Copy that. Thank you.
2: It's going straight to voicemail. And now it says it's got a voicemail that's not been set up yet, so I'll try another number that I can find in utilities.
1: I got both plates in there and the driver to the truck. I'll just need the driver of the Tesla.
3: Copy.

0: 5-5-2 South Dakota now. Last of winners, William Edward Robert and Mary Edward Robert Sam, first of Justin, comma, date of birth 03/02/1994.
1: Copy. I need that last name one more time.
0: Winners, William Edward Robert, Mary Edward Robert Sam.
1: Copy.
2: 8398 for Trucker Star.
1: Go ahead.
2: Curly Warlow, local passenger 7503 on a green Envoy.
1: Copy.
3: 528 PD.
4: Bye.
3: I got a hold of her husband. He was going to call her and have her call us. He's in North Dakota.
4: Sorry, can you say it one more time?
3: I got a hold of Diego's dad. He's in North Dakota. He was going to call Victoria and have her call us.
4: Copy. Thank you.

0: de forzación.
1: Guys.
0: Would you already get hold of your thermal machines?
1: Not yet. I got a hold of Dad. He was going to call her and have her call me, and I haven't heard back.
0: Copy. Thanks,

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1: Thank you.
0: Justin's clear, Alex.
1: Thank you.

0: Be found with that one. Please look.
1: Good.
0: 542 Lincoln. That's all. 2333.
1: Go, stand by.
2: 10-4.

0: They're on all white Kia. Expired 8/31/26 to Beth Chakalala.
1: Yeah.

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1: Go ahead.
0: 503 West Granite Court.
1: 10-4.
2: She wants with him.
1: 10-4.

0: Hey, you guys, take the traps out. B-59 Lakeway, local passenger, Adam Charles Sam 2.
1: Copy.
0: That'd be local truck, sorry.
1: Copy, you said 59 Lakeway?
0: Yeah.
1: Copy.

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1: Okay.
0: Okay. Ultra, 2-0, George. Will you please run the RO on the Volkswagen 62979 and send them to Coffees?
2: Okay.
3: 151, that comes back. Current maroon 2017 Ford to Dalton McCann, 2008 South Gillette.
0: Silver.
3: Did I copy your 10-8?
0: Yes, sir.
3: 10-4.
2: 507, can you start towards the breach of peace at Wagon Wheel School? Looks like there's a group of kids fighting.
4: That's 29-445.
3: Go ahead.
0: Interrupt.
4: Be at the hospital.
3: 10-4.
2: 393, can you back?
4: That's all, 163.
3: Go ahead.
2: Copy, thanks.
4: B799 Red Hills.
3: 10-4.

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0: 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I'm not finding it in our call notes.
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3: 639.
0: 9. Copy, thanks.
3: 3-10-8, I'll take care of 49 and then I'll hit 55.
0: 10-4.

0: 507, PD.
1: Go ahead.
0: Sounds like they've stopped and said they were just kidding, and they're now being respectful with the RP.
1: Copy. You don't show it that way.
0: I copy. Sounds like it's junior high-aged kids.
1: I copy.

0: 473P.
1: Good.
0: 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I'm not finding a deal for him.

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0: I can head to 133.
1: Copy, thanks.
2: That's 29,
3: thanks. Bye.
4: CD 528 all back.
1: Copy.

0: 552P. Can you copy this welfare check at 304 East Walnut? RP got a call from or got a text from his friend saying he was in a physical fight with his mom.
1: Copy.
0: Male is going to be 15 years old. RP wished to remain anonymous.
1: Copy.
2: Yes, 48.
3: Go ahead.
2: Be 1024108 UTL. Will you show 765 for Wrangler State, please?
3: Yeah, that's fine.

0: Did he transfer you following up? House of Hallbrook, Henry Adam Lincoln, Boy Robert Ocean, Ocean King, first of Parker, Paul Adam Robert, King Edward Robert, date of birth 12/5/2011.
1: Copy, can you confirm that last name for me one more time?
0: Hallbrook, Henry Adam Lincoln, Boy Robert, Ocean King.
1: Copy, I got it right, thank you.

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1: Good work.
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0: Post, babe, and 6th Street. It's going to be on a standby for state, but 2-1, David, Sam, 4-5. It'll be in Nebraska on the Red Outback Subaru.
1: Never.

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0: Last name spelling, George Adam Lincoln Lincoln Edward, George Ocean Sam, first Richard, common spelling, middle of Gilbert, date of birth 03-17-1987.

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1: Good. Okay.
0: 1034 is valid.
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0: That's 151, 10-8.
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0: 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Can you go work on call 137 and get as much info as you can?
1: That's sure.
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0: That's 48 tonight.
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1: That's affirmed.

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1: Okay.
2: That's 48605.
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1: Denver. I'm going to be out with that vehicle probably about the 106 on 59, just 1046.
0: 1046.
1: That's for you.
0: Go ahead.
1: Can't teach my sense when I want to know.
0: Go ahead.
1: Last of Arnold, Adam Robert Nora, Ocean Lincoln David, first of Aiden, Adam Ida, David, Edward Nora, middle of AJ, date of birth is 12/27/2007.
0: 10/14/12.
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2: Yes, 39.
0: 39.
2: 27-29, one male, non-position.
0: Go ahead.
2: Last of Wood, Cone, spelling, first of Dan, or excuse me, first of Austin, Adam, Union, Sam, Tom, Idenora, middle Daniel, DOB, 113,
0: 2007. 10-12. 39 SL.
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0: 10-4.
2: Okay, so 163 tank.
0: So far.

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1: 29.
0: I gave you the incorrect 28. It should be 17 passenger, 3898, Nava 271.
1: Go ahead.

0: Last of Dufler, David Union, Edward, Sam Lincoln, Edward Robert, First of Stanley, Sam Tom Adam, Nora Lincoln, Edward Young, Little Carl, 06-10-1943.
1: And first and 12. SO.
0: Go ahead.
1: Plate comes back, current white 2012 Nissan 4-door to Shay Lee Stufler off Cook Road, and the mail that you just ran is 1074 in Valley Classy Charles.
0: 10-4. He's just a little confused. Where he's headed tonight, I'll get him turned the right direction.
1: 10-4.
0: That's 403, correct.
1: 10-4.

0: 10-4. Right. 39 SO, just for your 43. The RP on that welfare check just called back wanting an update. I told him that you were on your way down there. I did not give him an ETA or anything, just for your 43.
1: 10-4. He calls back again. Just let him know that there's not a call that came in for his, and I'm handling that first.
0: 10-4.

0: Allez.
1: MS-260, engine 5, respond to 408 West Juniper at Humphreys, emergent for a choking. 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MS-260, engine 5, respond to 408 West Juniper at Humphreys, emergent for a choking. MS-260, engine 5, respond to 408 West Juniper Lane at Humphreys, emergent for a choking.
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1: MS-260.
0: Good. Hit
1: it up. 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
1: Cover.
4: Best one, I'd say.
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0: Cut.
3: I think we're good to have a few longer show. Thank you for the award. I'll let you in. 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Take a hotel.
2: 507, you had a lot of background. 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
3: We have to get up, he is alert and drinking water, no longer choking, all other units can code down.
0: Copy.
6: 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Copy, D2, you can advise the EMS. 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
7: 48, local passenger 615, Frank comes back, current black 2010 Buick utility to Quinn or Michelle Jeffrey off North Burley.
0: We copy, thanks.
4: Definitely.
1: MS-260, engine 5 communications. We have law enforcement on scene. They said that this 5-year-old is alert and drinking water and no longer choking.
0: MS-260, copy.
4: 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We'll downgrade.

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0: 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John, extra Adam, 8, Marriott 3.
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0: He'll actually be 316 Willow Creek. And if you could add Jared and Ariane again being to this. Apparently she's the one who called earlier and was sitting on his porch, but now she's gone and he thinks that she went back over to Mr. Ham, so I'm going to head over there and check on her welfare.
1: 10-4.
2: That's 146-605.
1: Go ahead.
2: 59 and Kevin Drive, pulling into McDonald's. It's going to be a blue Ford F-150 in VR.
1: 10-4.
3: That's 48-445.
1: Go ahead.
3: 901 South Greeley.
1: 10-4.

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1: Go ahead.
0: 1029, pop in.
1: Go ahead.
0: One for Tom. Edward William 1. Edward George 7. Frank Boy 13322.
2: That's the 39.
1: 39.
2: 710 at 506 on escort.
1: Ten four.

0: I'm getting that VIN coming back on a blue 2015 Ford, previously registered to Brian Schmidt. It's valid through 8/31/26, local truck 19 John.
1: That's your mouth, the 27 Wyoming mail when you're ready.
0: Go ahead.
1: That's Cali. Charles Ocean William, Lincoln Edward Young, first name spelling, King Henry Young, Lincoln Edward Robert Middle Scott, did Earth
0: 08/25/2007. 10/4/12. 146, SL.
1: Go ahead.
0: 1074 invalid, class of Charles.
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2: 373. Go ahead.
1: I just pulled up Bomber's call over for today. Steve did write call notes on there about this, so we should be good.
2: Very happy, thank you.
0: House 151605.
3: Go ahead.
0: 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I think it's 811 Henry on Blue PC.
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1: Whatever.

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1: I'm sorry, BD, can you repeat that?
0: Can you clear the lot at common sense, please?
1: That's fine.
0: Thank you.

0: Vessel 51.
1: Go ahead.
0: The PC is 831 Henry. I got 2729. Is Henry ready?
1: Go ahead.
0: Mexico Mail, be easier by all in when you're ready.
1: Go ahead.
0: 520-540-644.
1: 10, 4, 10,
0: 12. Yes, 39.
2: Go ahead.
3: I'm getting contact with the Ariana Gambin, and I'm going to take her back over to her brother's at 316. I have to start modulating. Ready?
2: Go ahead.
0: When you good? That's right. 8-6.
1: 10-4.

0: Wednesday if you want to go.
1: Good.
0: Your driver's license took me $400.
1: Therefore, did you get the TC to come back?
0: That's a firm on 07 Honda, four-door blue.
1: That's firm. 07, 73.
0: 10-4.

0: That's what they're not.
1: Go ahead.
0: I'll be back out there. Residency 987.
1: 10-4.

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1: Got it.

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0: Looks like we have contacts with Shaley Durham in that car as of 9-1 of 26.
1: That's the firm. She'll be the new owner.
0: Copy.

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0: 552, that comes back to Dustin Harrison, currently registered 24 Nissan Porto Gray.
1: Copy. Are you able to run him?
0: I am able to run him.
1: I'm sorry, PD, can you repeat that?
0: I am able to run him. He's clear license class Charles Mary.
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3: And actually, stand by.

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1: Go on, Jennifer.
2: That's 48, 1022, okay.
1: Jennifer.
3: 48.
2: Did I?
1: Can
2: you do something? 1633,
1: SO.
2: Can you call to Chins, please?
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1: I-52, are you clear for buggy bath as well?
2: 48 SL.
3: I will be in just a second.
1: Copy.
0: Go ahead.
2: Did you copy? You can 1022.
0: That's right. I'll be 10-8.
2: 10-4.
0: 151 same.
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0: Are you guys out with Dylan Ave?
1: 59 and stand by. 59 Carlisle. Be on a black jeep. FBR.
2: Have it.
1: 10-12. DD 57 traffic stop.
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1: All Johnson County Law Enforcement Patrol Mutual Aid with a traffic complaint last night at 244 I-25 northbound at Square Body Chevy with no taillights and missing a headlight. Possible plate, Wyoming 16 County 761. RP advice that it's driving pretty slow as well. End of traffic complaint 2105.
0: Sorry, clear not on file.
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0: 552, can you work on call 146?
1: Yes, sir.
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0: Copy.
1: Second and West first. I'll be with New Mexico plate, Charles, John, Zebra, David, 76 on a silver Kia.
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0: That's the 146.
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0: 10-2-27-29, New Mexico, female.
1: Bye.

0: last name's fine. Edward St. Queen Union. Ida Victor Edward Lincoln. First of Love. Mill of Apriel. Adam Boy Robert Ida Edward Lincoln Lincoln Edward. Date of birth 08-08-2008.
1: 126 SL.
0: Go ahead.
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0: You're looking for municipal or circuit?
1: No apologies, it'll be circuit court.
0: November 12th.
1: Okay.

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1: Hello.
0: You can share a citation, sir. Dan, what were the deputies out with him for?
2: Copy. I think he had a civil paper.
0: Copy.
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0: be out on 59 in Camel with a gentleman riding one of those e-bikes in the middle of the roadway.
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2: him. All right.

0: That's 48605.
1: Go ahead.
0: I 50 Southern, I think it's 10 County Truck, 6368, we on white Chevy Silverado.
2: 517 South.
1: 10-4.
3: Okay. Also 146, I'll be out on my 42 for just a minute.
1: Yeah.
2: 560 South.
1: 10-4.
3: I'm good.
0: That's 48, it's going to be 18 County Truck.
2: Copy.
1: 10-4.

0: 552P.
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0: He's happy 152. They've got a snake in their garage they need help with.
1: That's fair.
0: Thank you.

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1: Negative.
2: That's 48.
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0: That's Julian, John Union, Lincoln, Ida, Edward, Nora, Forsyth, Dowston, David, Adam Union, Sam, Tom, Oceanora, Little Howard. Date of birth is 1/1/16/2002.
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0: That's a firm until 731 and 27 on a 25 Chevy pickup white.

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0: Austin Larson, Lincoln Adam Robert, Sam Edward Nora, Fisher Ryan, Coleman, Noah Patrick. Date of birth is 1-1-22-1978.
1: And person's off.

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0: Any copy 153 welfare check 1900 Plum Creek. Josh Cruz Miller just called and said that the mother is being extremely violent and his friend is now not answering.
1: Copy.
0: Copy. Right. Copy.

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1: I'm good.
0: Have you?
1: That's 48, 605.
2: Go ahead.
1: Highway 50 in Hoskinson. Local passenger 5141. It's got a dark colored Jeep, probably.
2: 10-4, you said local passenger 5141?
3: No, sir.
2: 10-4.
3: That's a 146.
2: Go ahead.
3: 27, Miami, female.
1: Female, sir.
2: Go ahead.
0: Good.
1: Still good here. I'll be working on site.
0: Copy.
3: Chris Madison, Marietta, Sam, Sam, Ida, Edward, Bruce Madison, Marietta, David, Ida, Sam, Ocean, North, Middle, Jolene, date of birth, 08-17-1997.
2: 146, I'm sorry. Can you 10-9 the first and last name?
3: Chris Madison, Marietta, Sam, Sam, Ida, Edward, Bruce Madison, Marietta, David, Ida, Sam, Ocean, North.
2: 10-4.
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0: Copy.
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0: 10-2, 27-29, allow me to go.
1: Go ahead.
0: Class of Wang, Lincoln, Adam, Nora, George, Edward, Joseph, Ashley, Adam, Sam, Henry, Lincoln, Edward, Young. Bill K, date of birth is
1: 04-06-1993. 10-4-10-12. 48
0: SL. Go ahead.
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0: 151 of myself, room 710 at 506 on Nance Court.
1: 10 more.

0: best for me tonight.
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0: Yeah, 403. I'm 10-2, 27-29, so I'm at you now.
2: Go ahead.
0: Last Wilkerson, William Ida Lincoln, King Edward Robert, Sam Ocean Nora, First Delaney, Lincoln Adam Ida, Nora Ida, Noah Kendall, date of birth 5/14/2005.
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0: 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PD 507.
1: 10-4.
2: Good.
0: I'm going to clear that stop. Just add notes.
2: Over there.

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1: Bye.
0: Can you confirm that one county passenger 749 Henry comes back to Mr. Ham?

0: 39, that's a firm on a blue Kia.
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0: 10-4, that's a firm.

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0: 799 South Maverick.
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0: 393 feet out.
2: I'm good, thank you. That's up 39.
1: 39.
2: Both units will be TRA 1024. 151 is going to head back north. I'll head to that well for a check.
1: 10-4.

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1: Kevin.

0: Turn and answer, repeat.
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0: Five 2-8 Union comes back to the homeowner Malcolm at that address.
1: Okay, thanks.

0: 363-10-2-27-39,
1: is that on
2: Wyoming mail? Right. Go ahead. Is that on a white Nissan? No, it's on a black SUV of some sort. I think it's a Saturn, maybe?
1: Copy.
0: Last of McQuaid, Mary, Charles, Queen, Union, Adam, David, Edward, first of Brandon, Common, middle of Mitchell, state of birth is 216 of 1993.
3: 214-12.
1: Just to confirm, 2 County, 1765 Edward.
2: That's 39. Can I get a 20 local truck for an address, please?
1: Confirm, PD.
3: Go ahead.
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3: 163 SL.
2: 163.
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2: 10-4-6-1-8.
3: 10-4.
1: 393, I'll need a VIN for that. It's not going to come back.
2: Copy.
4: 39, I have that on a 24 Chevy pickup white at 6765 South Highway 59.
2: Send probably 1023.
3: 10-4.
2: My portable doesn't work out here very well. I believe I'll be 10-2.
3: 10-4.
1: 507 PD.

0: 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Sounds like four kids on e-bikes in the parking lot doing wheelies and cutting people off in the parking lot near the pharmacy entrance at Walmart.
1: Copy.

0: 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Looks like it'll be a false alarm.
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0: 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I had another one just take off on me.
1: Copy.
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1: 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Their birth is 07/04/1978.
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0: Could you add Whitman Sims and Danica Carter to this, please? I'll meet 1024 tonight and I'll give Dad a call back.
1: Just to confirm, you said Danica Carter and Whitman Sims?
0: That's right.
1: 10-4, they're already added.
0: Tip for thanks. And just for my info, did he call from the 580 number or the 307 one?
1: 580.
0: Tip for thanks.

0: 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And just for my info, did he call from the 580 number or the 307 one?
1: 580.
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1: Affirm. White female, 5'1", 165, green eyes, brown hair. I can send you a picture if you'd like.
0: 10-4.

0: Vamos, es fácil. I'm Brooks in seconds, so be there as quick as I can.
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1: Did I tell you I was 10-24 tonight?
0: There's someone close by here. Can I come help?
2: You might have, but I'll switch it like that now.
3: 560, PD.
1: 10-4. I'll head that way.
3: Everything's

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0: 3560, I'll be out of them.
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0: PD 552, we'll be south 9 Richardson.
1: Copy.

0: 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I'm out with her on standby.
1: 10-4.
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3: Copy.
1: Is there another unit that can head to 146's location?
4: John Hanson route, 2nd 59.
1: 10-4.
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0: I'm in contact with her.
5: Last of Marshall, Mary Adam Robert, Sam Henry, Adam Lincoln Lincoln, first of Joseph, John Ocean Sam, Edward Paul Henry. Date of birth 12/16/2007.
2: Coming.
0: That's the 146, 620 confirmed.
1: Affirm.
0: Is there a bond and what is it for?

0: 146 is for failure to pay original charge of theft, intent to deprive. Bond amount is $1,418.69.
1: Send court.

0: That's funny. When was it issued?
1: It was issued. October 1st. I just got it today, and I was about ready to enter it.
0: Definitely.

0: 82 engine 41 tender 1, respond to 12433 North Highway 59 Rawhide Mine for a wildland fire. DC-2, engine 41, tender 1, respond to 12433 North Highway 59, the Rawhide Mine, for a wildland fire.
1: That was 151.
2: Go ahead.
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0: 1019 up north, Highway 59, they got a call about a fire. The callers, both callers have said either Rawhide Mine or the dump, the North Landfill. We're not certain exactly where it's going to be. Can you head up that way and see if possibly you can figure out where it's going to be before fire gets up that way?
1: 76 from the Central Exchange.
0: 10-4.
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0: to address that?
1: I think I got the bond amount incorrect. The warrant has a balance due and then a restitution amount, equaling out at $2,417.38.
2: Ten four is the amount that makes up to $2,000. Is that the restitution part?
0: 1416 from the Ford local truck, 646 Henry, I think.
2: Copy.
1: That's restitution plus the balance due. Balance due was about
3: 1418.69.
2: 3393.
3: Yeah, 5.52.
2: Copy.
3: Go ahead. Little PC 910 Sam.

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3: I was just on the phone with Johnson County. They spoke with the RP advising the subject was back at the apartment. They said that they transferred her over to us. I didn't get that call, so I don't have any further information at this time.
2: Copy. He's back in his apartment, and he's not a danger out on the highway. I'm going to 1022.
3: 2250.
0: 151 is out.
2: Good.
0: Clear, valid.
2: Don't worry. That's it.
0: Go for it.

0: One RP had a photo from someone. The other one was on Highway 59. Stand by.
1: 393, I'll be clear.
2: Copy.
0: One sixty-three.
3: 5528 traffic stop.
0: Five. The other RP was off of Highway 59, just north of Eagle Butte Mine and south of Rawhide Mine.
1: Copy.
3: 59 and Country Club Road, Colorado PC, Edward Zebra Adam Nora 54. On a silver, I don't know what it is.
0: Was it Adam Zebra Nora Edward 534?
3: Edward Zebra Adam Nora 54, Colorado PC.
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1: 163.
0: I put the coordinates of where one caller came from, and I can put the coordinates of where the other one came from as well in the call comments.
1: Yeah, thank you.

0: 163. So the second 911 caller looks like it came from inside the Eagle Butte mine area.
1: 10-4. That's a 146.
0: Go ahead.
1: Sounding 6 to detention. With one at all female. Feeding your mileage when ready.
2: 528 status.
0: Go ahead.
3: That's good.
2: Copy.
1: 414 A1.
0: 10-4, 2242.
4: That's for you.

0: That's 48.
1: 48.
0: I'm going to stay with the vehicle and the dogs until someone gets here to get them.
1: 10, all right. 163 SL?
2: 163.
1: District 43, Rawhide Mine Guard Shack just called to report the fires on the landfill tire pit.
3: DC2 and units headed to the wildfire. We just got more information on this, and it's going to be at the landfill.
2: 10-4, thank you. DC2 copies. Is there somebody that's going to meet us there or on their way?
3: I think one of our RPs is near there. They said it's in a tire pit.
2: Okay, 10-4.
0: Five 28, 562, yep.
1: Oh, good, thank you.

0: That's 39605.
1: Okay.
0: Three, seven, highway 50. Leave its local passenger 4516.
1: Never.
2: Five 28
1: status. Guys, no longer in contact. Working on notes.
2: Copy.

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0: 10-6 detention, any mileage when ready?
1: Go ahead.
0: 414, 85.
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1: 39.
0: Push him for that one mail.
1: Go ahead.
0: Last of Bogle, Boy Ocean George, Lincoln Edward, First David, Common Spelling, Mill, Christopher, DOB 12-12-1977.
1: 10 first and 12.
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0: 6 cents if they're driving.
1: Never.
2: BCQ, I did get a hold of somebody from the landfill. He was going to call people to head that way.
3: All right, I copy.

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1: 28.
2: Good.
3: The driver's on the scene. Can I get his 4629?
1: 48. I copy someone's on scene, but there was a lot of wind.
0: 2 George 1, Frank Tom 1, Edward William 4, Boy 91, 037, 35.
3: Can I get 2729 Wyoming female? It's going to be the.
1: Okay.
3: Pastor Paulson, Paul, Adam, Union, Lincoln, Sam, Ocean, Nora, First, Tammy, Tom, Adam, Mary, Mary, Young, middle of Arlene, 01-10-1971.
2: 566, clear now, file.
0: Copy that mail I had. It's going to be the Nora.
1: 48, she's 1074 in Dallas, plus Charles, Mary.
2: Communications, BC2, I'm on scene. There's a pretty good fire going in one of the pits, unknown what type of pit it is.
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1: BCQ, I just put a gate code in there for the gate that faces the shop.
2: 10-4.
1: We got to the gates. We're all the way at the pit now. We have access to it. It's not gated off for us, so we'll start working on it.
2: Copy.
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2: 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Sorry, Engine 5.
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1: So far. 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

0: I overheard Cross. Can you let PD know that it's in the in number B, the public dumping area, not the tire pit, not the 10-4 tonight.
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0: Highway 15 Southern. It's going to be NVR on a maroon F-150.
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0: going to be a minister of the mail. Last of Evans, Edward, Victor, Adam, Nora, Sam. First of Mac, Mary, Adam, Charles, King. Three medals of J. Allen Smith. Date of birth is 02/28/2007.
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0: 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I get that bin back clear. 2014 Ford F-150 to Mac Evans if I run it out of Minnesota.
1: 10-4, yeah, he's got some temporary registration. August 619.
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0: 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I have him at 41.
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0: No, it was the Suburban.
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1: November 12th.

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0: Copy.
1: That's 48605.
2: Go ahead.
1: Forest Road pulling into the Wyoming House of Coffee. Local passenger, 482 Victor. It's going on a dark blue Volkswagen.
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0: 10 to you, 20 cents, 29, Wyoming out.
1: Go ahead.
0: Pasa Montez, Mary Ocean Nora, Tom Edward Sam, Chris Oscar. Paperwork is 0914-2009.
1: 10-4, 12. SL 163, Jenny. 10-4, break
0: 48,
1: SL.
0: Go ahead.
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1: 10-4.

0: 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Good. I'll be out with two vehicles at the Field of Dreams.
1: Howdy.
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0: 373-528,
2: would you like another? Go ahead.
0: Oh, I should be good.
2: Copy.
0: Skyline Lakeway, 17 truck. 708 George on a white Tundra.
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1: 326,
0: Robert.
1: Charlie.
0: I have a second. I'll just go to temp tag. That's 29, 27, Wilming.
1: Thanks. .373 that comes back on a 2016 Chevy Black to Rachel Kleinschmidt, 1 El Camino Corp.
0: Lester Torres, Tom Ocean, Robert Robert, Edward Sam, First Elizabeth, Edward Lincoln, Ida, Zebra Adam, Boy Edward Tom Henry, Bill P. Paul, 08-31-1984.
1: 10 questions, 12.
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1: 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I'll be back at 7:50.

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0: Martha Sinclair, Sam, Ida Nora, Charles Lincoln, Adam, Ida Robert, First of Brianna, Boy Robert, Edward, Ida Adam, Nora Nora Adam, Middle of Soch, spelled Sam, Ocean, Charles Henry Edward. Date of birth is 7/11 of 2008.
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0: Who's at the Sundance? I just got a 911. They had a fight there.
1: Seven class. Yeah.

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2: We're good. We got one to take.
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0: July 1, last name.
1: Last name of Garcia, George Adam Robert Charles Ida Adam. First name of Jose, John Ocean Sam Union Edward. Date of birth is 11/03/95. Wyoming male.
2: Well, Professor, you got
3: it.
0: I will be 10:42 with all true bell PM calls. Have a good night.
2: Have a good night. 0/04.

0: PD-465.
1: Good.
0: Does it have to give any other description of people involved in this fight?
1: Negative.
0: Copy.
1: 527P. Correction, 528P.
2: Go
1: ahead. He's on adult probation with alcohol restrictions.
2: I copy that.
3: Thank you.

0: 465, 373.
1: Sorry, go ahead.
0: Let me know if these females are involved. They're still walking away.
1: Copy, we're working on it.
2: Excellent, 253.
3: So far.
1: 373, you in the front or the back?
0: I'm on the back side.
4: .393 is out front if anyone needs a hand.

0: PD 465. Did you run Troy Nordheim?
1: Okay.
0: Not with him yet, but he's involved in this.

0: 146, SL 297.
1: SL 297.
2: 465,
0: East
2: clear,
0: valid.
3: Send him. Copy. 552, 465.
2: Thanks.
3: It looks as if the victim has left.
2: Copy.
4: B520, will you know Jose Blue Zeros?
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0: 85 white Wyoming males.
1: What?
0: My name is Cervantes. Charles Edward Robert Victor Adam Nora Tom Edward Sam Sersa Raul Robert Adam Union Lincoln. Date of birth 01/12/2002, Wyoming male.
1: Have a semi. Go ahead.
2: What do you got over there? We're trying to sort it out. Things over here, but we've only got one side of the story.
3: I'm walking over to 520 now. It appears the victim got punched in the face but left the scene.
2: Copy. We don't know who threw the punches.
3: Don't be signing that. We're going to try to give the other person a call, see if they'll talk with us.
2: Copy.
1: 528.
0: Who? What?
1: Can you give them that EOB one more time?
0: EOB is 01/12/2002.
1: Copy, stand by.

0: 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Francisco de la Cruz, 3802 Red Lodge Drive.
1: 10-4.

0: That's a firm. Can you start heading for Tandem Road for a, I believe it's going to be a family fight. He is on Hamley Road, Tandem Road. Looks like he just passed North Plains Drive. Instead, he's just out walking, I believe. They'd had a argument, pretty big language barrier, and it's a little bit difficult to understand him, but that's where he's plotting, is near the 3601, I think, Tandem Road.
1: 10476.
0: 10-4.
1: 450, what's your 12-5?
0: Go ahead.
2: ED-552.
3: Go ahead.
1: Carolina, I'm with 2. Just get me on North Dakota PC, stand by for flight.
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3: Copy.
1: 384, Union, Edward, Union, Russian, Edward, Union, Robert.
0: I copy 384, Edward, Union, Robert.
1: Perfect.
2: 552, 465, would you make a call when you got a chance?
0: 10-4.
2: Yeah, that's a problem.
1: That's 48.
0: 48.
1: I'm close, I'll start heading to that family fight.
0: 10-4, thank you.
4: Also 136, same.

0: 451.
1: Go ahead.
0: 2728 North, for the female.
1: Go ahead.
0: Austin McDonald, Mary Charlie, David Oceanora, Adam Lincoln David, first of Jordan, John Ocean Robert, David Adamora, middle D, date of birth, 12/06/1996.
1: Subversion 12. Learn 51 is off. 1074 invalid.
0: 246 on there.
1: 10-4.
2: That's 48.
1: 48.
2: I missed a lot of the original call. Can you just fill me in on what's going on with it again?

0: Not the firm. I don't have a lot. It's a pretty large language barrier. My partner over at PD actually found the person for me. So we do have an address where he lives, which is going to be in Hoyes, but I don't believe that's where he is. He's plotting on Hannum Road, right near the 3601, and he said he was just alongside the road. At first it sounded like it was just him, but right at the end before he disconnected, it actually sounded like there was a female in the background, and I was going to ask him if she was there with him, and then he hung up the phone. He said he had a problem with his wife. We asked, do you need an ambulance? He said, no, they were having a problem. So I'm assuming they're having some type of an altercation, but I honestly am not 100% certain what's all going on.
1: SL-163.
0: Okay.
1: Can you at least let EMS know what's going on, just in case they might need to respond?
2: Yeah, we'll let PD know and have them save EMS just in case.
1: Okay, perfect. Thank you.
3: Do we know what language barrier
4: you're
3: dealing with?
4: It's Spanish. I was going to ask you, but you were still on that other call.
5: That's 29605.
2: Go ahead.
3: I'll check in once I drop this mail off at the jail.
4: Copy.
5: Circle and Veterans, 17 passenger, 168 William on a black Jeep. I'll take it.
2: Similar.
6: 520, and I'll head to detention. I'll take care of floor sheet if you want to go handle that.
1: Yeah, that's 150. I'll turn myself back this way.
2: Sure.
4: We don't have a good callback number for him. It appears he was calling from a disconnected cell phone.
1: That's 48.
2: 48.
3: I copy. Unless the deputy asks me to go over there, I'll hang tight if you want to.
1: They're called plotting at the house.
4: Copy.
0: That's negative. The address for the house is in Hannum, Lot 19, but they were plotting at 3601 Hannum Road.
1: Definitely.
0: And they weren't plotting at the address. They were plotting on the road near that address.
1: 10-4, I'm 1060.
0: 10-4.
1: 163 same traffic. Do we have any vehicles or anything associated with that mail?

0: It looks like there is a Ford van of white in color, 17516 King, registered to him this current.
1: 10-4, thank you.
0: 5-6 CTV.
2: Call it into the overpass.
0: Thank you.
2: 4-6-5-6.
0: Copy.
2: That's 29.
3: 29.
1: DD 552. Hello. 10-6 numbers. 27 Wyoming, additional 20 Avenue.
0: Go first.
3: Will you change one to an interference?
1: Copy. Last Cooks, Henry Ocean Ocean King Sam, first of Connor, Charles Ocean Nora Nora Ocean Robert, middle of Paul, 12-02-2002.
0: Go to the next.
1: Bombing female, left of Wade, William Adam David Edward, first of Angelina, Adam Nora George, Edward Lincoln Ida, Nor Nor Adam, middle of Lachey, 02-10-2003.
0: 10-4-12.
2: Yeah, 10-4-3. Catch for 3.

0: 29 is already 1061.
1: Got it.
0: Connor is currently on unsupervised probation, priced for 260. Clear 29s, 27 is not eligible. Angelina is clear 29s, 27 is valid, Clefty Charles.
1: Staff work.

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2: Done.
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1: Helping call 3 parking violation. Vehicles are blocking the fire lane at the Taco Bell.
0: We will be attempting contact at 3103 Hannum.
2: Ten four.
0: It looks like that's where the next bottom.
2: 10-4.
4: PD 552 LPI is the Joe.
1: Copy.

0: 163, that's coming back on a red 2018 Ram 3109 Hannum Road to a Timothy Bishop.
1: 10-4. All these houses around here don't have any movement or interior lights on at all.
0: 10-4.
2: I'm 10-2. Did he give you the 28 for the car?
0: Negative. I asked if he had a plate on it. He said no, so I'll take a VIN if you've got it.
2: Yeah, I can do that.
0: Go ahead.
2: Do you check with PD and see if they have someone available with the PBT? I think all of our guys are titled.
0: Affirm. Break 103, go ahead with the VIN.
2: He's looking for it.
0: 10-4.
3: 465-560, you got anything with it?
1: Negative.
2: Same.
4: For 93.
2: Good.
4: Are the deputies on Circle Drive the ones that need the PBT?
2: That's from.
4: I'm close. I can swing one by.
2: Everything's. 393 PD.
4: Good.
2: Yes, you're up.
0: 29 SO.
2: Good.
4: Copy, and you can show me on
2: scene. Copy.
0: PD's got it up on the board, and I think they've got an officer in route.

0: That's what I'm saying. I got that name when you're ready.
1: Run.
0: One Charles 4, Henry John X-ray, Edward George 9, Nora William 1, 49400.
1: 103, you said 494. What were the last two?
0: 00.
1: Never.
2: One sixty-three.
1: And just here 43, that was plotting on Hannah a little bit north of North Plains Drive, if that helps at all.
2: 10-4.

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0: Vin is clear, coming back on a 2022 Jeep Wrangler.
1: Yeah, definitely.

0: That's a 163.
1: Go ahead.
0: If you're able to, could you put the coordinates to the location in the call notes, please?
1: For my partner, I'll go. 10-4. $151 or so.
2: What?
1: Do I need to change this to a DUI?

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0: 163. They're in there, and I plotted, put them in my map, and it's plotting just in front of where 48 is right now.
1: Perfect. Thank you.

0: we're not seeing anything at this location. We're going to head up to his address. Could you call the hospital and see if anybody, if he's checked in or anybody associated with him?
1: Affirmative.

0: 163-146. The trailer's 19, is that correct?
1: I believe so.
2: That's her.
0: That's the 146, you can show me out there.
2: 10-4.
3: That's 48, 10-12, passenger.
2: Go ahead.
3: 451, Robert.
0: SO 146 in contact.
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1: How's that firm?
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2: Perfect, thanks. You just get that added. I would appreciate it.
0: Copy.
1: Ten four.
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2: Go ahead, 151-108-1024, Alpha 76, attention, belt mail, mileage from ready.
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0: 10-4 at midnight 49.

0: Por eso. ¿O el politexto?
1: We don't have portable, girlfriend.
0: The 10-4. I was just checking to see, did we find the female half as well?
1: We've got both parties here.
0: 10-4.
1: So we'll get you her information in a minute. We're having trouble with communication.

0: That's fine.
1: What?
0: Ten six detention, and mileage 540.
1: Denver, midnight 52.
0: That's fine.
1: What?
0: Was he suspended or revoked?

0: I'm telling that the privilege is withdrawn 7/26 of 26 to 4/26 of 27 for driving under the influence suspension.
1: That works. Thank you.
0: 163, go ahead.
2: Class of Ramirez, Robert Adam Mary, Ida Robert Edward Zebra, first of Maria Common, date of birth is 7/2 of 2001.
0: 10/4.
2: And did you guys get Omar's information?
0: That's from my partner that was on the other line with me found it.

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0: PD-560, will you clear that? No report for us, Mr.
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0: MS-107, were you the crew from MS-91, the power unit?
1: That's correct.
0: Copy. And then I'm just making sure that I just got a call for air med transfer from ER room 7. That's not the same patient, is it?
1: I don't believe so, but I'll verify once we get to ER.
0: Copy.
2: Communications, Medic 6.
0: Go ahead.
2: The air med transfer is going to be a different patient.
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0: Copy. Thank you.
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1: I'll be clear, resetting my NVT, I lost connection.
0: 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Five 20, you want me to close out for you?
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1: No.
2: Five with MPD.
1: That's 4018.
0: Jumper.
3: Yeah, I'm currently.
2: Copy, thank you.
1: You guys just made traffic stop.
2: Cut.
1: Skyline going south of 4J. Still rolling. It's a white GMC. I'll get you a plate in a second.
2: Coming.
1: PD 373, I'm close to 10. I'll stop out there.
2: Everything.
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0: 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There are no cars by the playground.
1: Having.
2: SL 163.
3: Go ahead.
2: Can you see if Skylar Jellick is still suspended?
3: Okay.
0: PD 373.
1: Go ahead.

0: maintenance reported that the vehicles just left going southbound on Garner Lake. One of them was a gray Nissan Xterra or similar vehicle. They reported that driver was intoxicated.
1: Copy.
2: Fire 60, are you good? That's for me. Copy.
1: Fire 60, what kind of vehicle is that?
3: That's a firm. He is currently not eligible.
0: Be a white Chevy Silverado.
4: Stand for it. Thank you.
1: I copy.

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2: 560, can you see the two letters before the numbers on that plate?
1: To the AF, out of Frank.
2: Copy, thanks.
0: Just for 43, I ran a KQ just to confirm. I can't see why. It's not like he has a failure to appear or anything like that, or a suspension for DUI. It might just be that he didn't pay his fine to get back reinstated.
3: 10-4, thank you.
4: 373-507.
5: Go ahead.
4: What's the RPA? Get a plate number.
5: Negative.

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2: Please step 28.
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2: Nebraska truck county 1082 Adam William will be a black Chevy. 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
3: Copy.
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0: Last name of Morris, Mary Ocean Robert Ida Sam, first of Tristan, Tom Robert Ida Sam, Tom Adam Nora, and date of birth is 08/14/2008, Nebraska.
1: Oh, stand by.
2: That's a 163-10-2-27-29. It's an alarming mail.
3: Go ahead.
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3: 10-4, he's 1074 in Valley Class, Charles.
2: 10-4, I'll be 773 headlight.
3: 10-4.
0: He's 728, New Hampshire, male.
1: Stand by.
3: Go ahead with that.

0: last name of Nicholas, Norita, Charles, Henry, Ocean, Lowell, Lincoln, Adam, Sam, first of Andrew, common spelling. And date of birth is 07/23/2008.
1: Kevin, can we get the Nebraska plate again?
0: That's a firm. It's 1082 Adam Williams.
1: Copy.
2: 520, do you have a oil in for him? I'm not getting back.
0: Negative. I'll have an Arizona female, too.
2: Copy.
3: That's a 1638.
1: Stand by.

0: Sam Eisenhower, George Edward Roberts, first of Edward Victor Adam Nora George Edward Lincoln Ida Nora Edward, date of birth 11/29 of 06.
1: Okay.

0: Peter, please. My MGP crashed again. Would you please close this press? No report.
1: Copy.
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0: I have a male on the phone that is wanting to know if he can speak to the sergeant about a situation. First name is going to be Connor.
1: Jennifer, you come through my cell phone.
0: Jennifer.
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0: Copy. Going to be ready for a dark green Chevy Silverado. The RP stated they were headed towards the airport.

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0: MS-36, respond to the airport non-emergent for an airman transfer. MS-36, respond to the airport non-emergent for an airman transfer.
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0: Could you give me information I have for that? And I'm 1024 Teddy.
1: 10-4.

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0: Single Warlow, California plate, 15838 George 4 on a gray Chevy Silverado pickup.
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1: Hi.
0: I'll be out with a deputy on a traffic stop on Warlow.
1: Happy.

0: That seems fine. Same motion, Adam. Robert Edward Sam versus Trent. Tom Robert. Edward Nora Tom. Middle initial Mary. Date of birth 03/04/2008.
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0: southbound on Skyline in Lakeway. Send you a dark color Dodge Ram truck. 18 county TC 81874.
1: 18 county 1874?
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0: The one born in 2003 is on unsupervised probation times two, one for protection order violation times three and domestic battery, second in 5 years, and he's got a protection order otherwise clear.
1: Copy. Any LR restrictions?
2: Sorry.
3: 465, 373. But that SUV is the one we had the complaint on earlier at the travel center.
1: Copy.
0: He does have alcohol restrictions as well as no threats or acts of violence restrictions.
1: Copy.
0: And I'll relate this to that other alcohol MIC call.

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0: Last night, King Nora, Ida, George, Henry, Tom, First Kingsley, King Edward, Nora, Sam, Lincoln, Edward, Ida, George, Henry, David 1-9-2008.
1: Hi. She's clear, but apparently the Wyoming files are down right now.
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0: She has a protection order as well and is on adult probation for child endangering meth.
1: 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Who's the protection order with?
0: Jacinto Guajardo.
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0: 507.
1: Copy. Do you guys need wind and temp?
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0: Gotcha.

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0: 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I'll be working on a warrant.
1: Copy, denied breath. Working on a warrant.

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0: Fifty-nine in Lakeway. It's like a 13 County PC 1750.
1: Copy.
0: Correction, that'll be 1756.
1: 13 County still?
0: That's correct.

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0: Be 59 in front of Perkins. Be a white Chevy Silverado. I'll get you a plate in a second. Maybe Montana truck. David Charlie Adam 490.
1: Copy.

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1: Savis.
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1: 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Copy.

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0: I have Cindy with HR from Mile High Mind. She has accidentally hit redial and dial 911. Do you need to visit with her at all, or can I just get her information and put it in here?
1: Yeah, we'll have to talk to her from dispersed in my office.
0: Never mind.

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1: Go ahead.
0: 699114.
1: 10-4.

0: Yeah, so 146.
1: Go ahead.
0: 151 myself, or 750.
1: 10-4.

0: Yeah, what's up?
1: Go ahead.
0: Lawrence, that's all right. Can you call us about this for us, please?
1: That's from 465 status.
0: That's good.
1: Copy.
2: PD 393.
1: Go ahead.
2: Once you know who the phlebotomist is, will you IM me that information so I can run out of touch up there?

0: also.
1: Go ahead, 507.
0: Yes, stand of ledger.
1: Stand of ledger.

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1: Good.
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1: That's affirmed. 30 took it.
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0: 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Our piece of the vehicle parks there every night and leaves during the day. 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
1: Go ahead.
0: Going to be 2nd and Brooks on South Dakota Plate. Stand by. Going to be South Dakota Plate 490, Young Robert 4 on a black Honda Pilot.
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0: And we're going to be up by Brooks and Lincoln.

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1: Five, six, seven, if that was for me, I'm good.
0: Copy. Can you verify your plate? I'm not getting a return.
1: Stand by.

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0: Can you copy the traffic complaint? It's going to be northbound on Garner Lake, past Box Elder. It's a truck hauling a horse trailer all over the road. Can't maintain his lane, driving down the middle of both lanes.
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0: 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A 4-year-old boy showed up at the hotel. They're not sure if the family's staying at the hotel.
1: That's true.
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0: PD567, my computer's having problems. Did they say what type of truck and horse trailer?
1: A dark truck hauling a horse trailer.
0: I got me.

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1: Charlie 31.
0: The BioCourt 59, 17 passenger, 3 William, on Sierra. 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

0: 51, 1027, 29s, loud and clear.
1: Is it Jason?
0: It is.
1: Are you 1061?
0: Negative, go ahead.
1: He is active code 500. He's cleared 29, solid 27, and it looks like he's part of a protection order with a Scott, last name I can't pronounce.
0: But that's a male.
1: That's a firm. And then he has a spouse named Haley.
0: Haley's with him.
1: 10-4, they're good.

0: do you want to sell?
1: Go ahead.
0: Haley's also clear and licensed. She also has a protection order with the same male, Scott. Last name I can't pronounce. It looks like that's her maiden name, so it might be her father.
1: Denver.

0: 491 PD.
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0: My partner's on the phone taking a mental illness, 305 Cottonwood Lane, apartment 11.
1: Copy. Is he wanting to talk by PX with someone or in person?
0: Standby. Anyone in person.
1: Copy. I can head that direction.
0: Copy.
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0: 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The kid's been back to his room.
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0: F5110-2, can I get 2729 Wyoming Mail?
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0: Alaska Morris, Mary Ocean, Robert Robert, Ida Sam, Krista Powell, King, Young, Lincoln Edward, Middle Matthew. Date of birth, 10-11-1979.
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0: So do you want to talk?
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0: 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Going to be for a female that's across the street.
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0: 10-4-149, so it sounds like it's going to be a male trespassing on his land. He was trying to go camping. He thought it was BLM land. My RP has not made contact with him, but his son has, and the camper seems a little agitated. He's going to be driving an early 90s red Ford truck, 350 with a flatbed, pulling a blue camper. Apparently, he's cleaning up his camp now.
1: I got you. Six going off that way as well.
0: 10-4.
2: Alpha 46076.
0: 10-4.
1: Six joining in, just put me 10-8.
0: Check. What was last year?
1: Six going off, be 10-8, 10-24.
0: 10-4.

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0: It's going to be Gurley and Lincoln Street. Local truck 1372 on a red flatbed.
1: Copy.
0: Okay, we're going to have to be Laramie and Gurley.

0: 387-59. Like a Montana permanent. Charles William Mary 730 on motorcycle.
1: 10-4 break 149.
0: Go ahead.
1: So best access for you is actually if you go all the way down Lewis Road and then where Wild Horse Creek Road goes north, turn on there and you'll run right into them.
0: 10-4.
2: I-46, I'll just take I-90 West,

0: 146-46, correction, 149-46. Apparently, the truck is currently driving in the pasture towards Wild Horse Creek Road right now, so they are not in contact, but he can see him.
1: All right, copy. Bye, Jim. Also, I'll have them.
0: 10-4.

0: Last of Peters, Paul Edward, Tom Edward, Robert Sam, first of Joseph, John Ocean, Sam Edward, Paul Henry, two middles of William Evan. Date of birth, 0210-2007.
1: Send off.
2: $149.46. I ran the plate. He gave me Montana truck Edward at 9870, and it comes back on a 2001 red Ford F-350 to a David Philpott out of Montana.
0: Ten-4, are we stopping out in here a second?
2: 10-4, I'm still on the phone with RP, so let me know if you need anything or if I can disconnect.
0: No, if you got all the RP's information, should be good.

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1: Go ahead with that.
0: Four eight through zero Tanner Drive, apartment 308.
1: And four.
0: That's 149.

0: There happened to be a red F-350 with Wyoming plates that I ended up topping that with. I'm still UPL on the one I'm looking for.
1: 10-4, it has Montana plates.
0: Hi, copy.
1: And it should be pulling a little blue trailer.

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1: SO46, 1025 as well.
0: You copy call 34, assault not in progress, occurred last night, start APX.
2: 10-4.
0: I copy. Are we all on Horse Creek?
1: That's true.

0: That's a Philpot, Paul, Henry, Ida, Lincoln, Paul, Ocean, Tom, first of David, comma spelling, middle of Arthur, 11, 12, 1954.
1: Virginia.

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0: 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We do not have any local contacts with him.
1: 10-4.

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0: King 3333 Idaho passenger.
1: 10-4.

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0: I got RP's date of birth when you're ready.
1: Go ahead.
2: 0416-99.
3: That's right. ED-94 in traffic, sir.
2: Fine.
3: That's 3-10,
2: 24. 24. It'll be Greenway and North Highway 1416, local truck 519 Robert on a silver Dodge.
3: Copy.
0: That's 149, same.
3: 10-4.
0: At 51605.
3: Go ahead.
0: We have the Big D with a Green River local plate 26733.
3: So is that a trailer plate?
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0: last to Cassie, King Edward, Sam Ida Edward, first to Gary, Common, Nicole Lynn, Lincoln Young, Nora. 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

0: last of Cowlick, King, William, Adam, Lincoln, Lincoln, Edward, King, first of Tanner, Tom, Adam, Nora, Nora, Edward, Robert, middle of James. 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
1: There you go ahead.
0: And Spillman, he has 10 zeros for 1032 in his vehicle. He's clear 29, valid 27, class Charles Murray with corrective lens. Can I get that plate one more time? It comes back expired.
1: It is. It's Green River.
0: That's where.
1: Be 26733.
0: Are the last few digits of the BIN 160950?
1: Correct.
0: 10-4. Okay. 51 is Tanner, the owner.

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0: 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Fifty-one SO, 10-97.
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0: Can you 10-19 to the SL lobby for a 24/7 violation?
1: I was actually going to go try that arrested hole 24-hour down right to someone else to take it.
0: 10-4, is anyone near the office that can do a 24/7 violation in the lobby?
1: Okay.
0: Go ahead.
1: I'll be right there.
0: 10-4, the female is aware.
1: Just make sure all the paperwork.
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0: Montana Male, West of Fox, Frank Ocean X-Ray, First of Joseph, Common, Middle of Cody, Charles Ocean, David Ida, date of birth, 1-1-02-2004,
1: break. To next.
0: Montana Male, not in possession, last of Chavez, Charles Henry Adam, Victor Ida Sam, First of Bam, boy Adam Mary, date of birth, 03-24-2009.
1: First name was Boy Adam Mary?
0: Victor.

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0: Can you 10-12, 1 second? 61 so?
2: 10-4.
1: Go for 61.
0: Both males are clear, 29 valid, 27.
1: 69.
0: 10-4. I'm sorry, was that 10 tag out of Montana then?
1: That's for
0: 10-4, I'll give it a try. One 49, let's go with you first.

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2: PD 567, Charles, go
3: ahead.
1: One female, last of Groves. George, Robert, Ocean, Victor, Edward, Sam. First of Aubrey. Adam, Union, Boy. Robert, Ida, Edward. Middle of Ray Ann. 0709-1997. Greg, I put the VIN in the call notes.
0: 10-4, thank you.
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0: Wyoming Mail, Last of Davila, David Adam Victor, Ida Lincoln Adam, First of Michael, common spelling, two middle names, Anthony John, 08-12-1991.
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0: 139 for Aubrey. She's clear 29s. I only get a ID card back only. Vivian's clear. We don't have any local contacts with it. And Dakota puts it on a 2001 Chevy Impala. Who's going to be the new owner?
1: Michael be the new owner.
0: 10-4. 6, do you want us to? I don't know if you saw, but just 43, that Timcat's expired since the 28th of September.
2: That's from tenant.
0: Can I copy your tenant?

0: 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Just took a VIN on a boat and a boat trailer off a Ridgeway Drive.
1: 10-4.

0: He's also.
1: Go ahead.
0: Was Brandon Wells trespassed from the National 9th yesterday?
1: I do not believe so, but I'll double check.
0: Okay.
1: He is trespassed from the National 9.
0: Copy. He's out back smoking here.
1: Copy.
2: Fire 47, did you have the National 9?
0: That's correct.
2: Copy. I'm just pulling the parking lot off. That's how it is.

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1: That's affirmed.
2: Sorry, 47, are you guys out back or out front?
0: We're going to be directly out back from the lobby.
2: Can't be.

0: That was on 45, 605.
1: Go ahead, 45.
0: Hunter Lake and Vaquero, local passenger 41 Paul on a white Chevy, their Tahoe was for perfect.

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1: Go ahead.
0: 10-2-27-29, Wyoming female.
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0: Lester Rinker, Robert Ida, Nora, King Edward, Robert, First Patricia, Tom Robert Ida, Sam Henry Adam, middle of Lynn, 6688.
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1: 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Thank you. 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
2: PD, 524, do you have Excel?
0: SO 45445.
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0: 1868 Hill Valley.
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0: Myself and 51 will be 10-8 and 76 regarding that 24-hour rest and hold.
1: 10-4. Do you want it opened and put on?
0: That's true.
1: 10-4.
0: PD-558, I got a registration for the K-9 narcotics call.
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1: All Campbell County law enforcement patrol mutual aid with a traffic complaint last seen at the 115 I-90 westbound. It's a Chevy Silverado with Wyoming 17 County plates 1894. Has two dirt bikes strapped to the back of the truck. I was speeding, driving erratically, cut the RP off and tried to run the RP off the road. End of the traffic complaint, 10 or 2 hours. 10-4.

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1: Go ahead.
0: I'm showing that expired in June of this year.
1: Copy.

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1: Go ahead.
0: Would you be able to run a couple PC statements over to the jail?
1: Okay.

0: 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Both.
1: Go ahead, 40. 10-4.
0: 376, detention window mail. 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
1: Right.
0: Can you copy the civil if they're called IPX?
1: Copy. Feeding 5-1.
0: Go ahead.
1: Can you close that canine press and report, please?
0: That's right.

0: 30, 45.
1: 84, 91. I'll be out of the jail.
0: I see you took over 61's district. Do you want to take care of that, Ben?
1: That's true.
0: I'm just kidding. I'm already here. I just want to see what you'd say. You're a great guy. SO 45, I'm 1023.
2: I gotcha.
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0: Last of party, Paul, Adam, Robert, David, Edward, Edward, first of Tina, Tom, Ida, Nora, Adam, middle of Joe, 10-07-1978.
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0: She's clear 29 solid 27 Class C Charles with corrective lens. She just set priors for 260.
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0: The Vince Clear comes back on a 2001 green Subaru, previously registered 18 County 8874 to a Zachary Furco. We don't have any local contacts with the VIN. Is she going to be the new owner?
1: That's from Hobby 619.
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0: Copy. I got it wrong. Can you 848 Sam?
1: 10-4.

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1: 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Thank you.

0: And on the eastbound on ramp, I-90 off of 50, Lee, California PC, 9 Young 0, Henry 175 on a white Pathfinder.
1: Good work.

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1: 25747.
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1: Go ahead.

0: Class of Holloway, Henry Ocean, Lincoln Lincoln, Ocean William Adam Young, First of Thomas, Tom Henry Ocean, Mary Adam Sam, Middle of Harrison, 05-16-1959.
1: 10-4. I'm sorry, I probably just forgot. Is it California or Wyoming?
0: California, male.
1: 10-4.
2: You can just do a citizen assist and close it in our CPN.
1: 45 SO. 45 SO.
0: Go ahead.
1: 45, was it you yesterday that dealt with 911 at Weedon Pass off of Northern?
0: That's true.
1: Ten-4, we got another 911 notification from that number. Is there anything we need to do, or is it still just the fire panel? It was the same number and just scratching, and then it disconnected?
0: Yeah, the number's just connected to the fire panel, and he said they've been having issues with it.
1: 10-4, thank you. 149 SO.
0: Go ahead.
1: He's clear and valid.
0: 10-4, 773.
1: 10-4.

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1: Good.
0: Can you copy 45 traffic complaint, Butler's Faith and Box Elder? RP stated it was a semi hauling hay that ran a red light while laughing westbound.
1: Copy.
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1: Copy.

0: can you use that? It's going to be a possible semi driver.
1: No, sorry, the phone message is something completely different.
0: Okay.
2: Good.
3: Can you copy 46 traffic complaint at Camel Plaza? It's two kids on e-bikes cutting through traffic headed eastbound on Camel.
2: That's true.
3: The RP is reporting that they cut off traffic and almost caused a vehicle accident.
2: Copy.

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1: Go ahead.
0: Leave 2, the one with priors for 260 is clear and valid. The code 500 is clear and ID card only.
1: 10-4.
0: 30 SL.

0: 30, I have an inspection in District 3. Would you like it to wait for District Car, or can someone else take it?
1: Wait, I want to take it.
2: PD-584, can you use me in traffic stop?
3: Yes, from go ahead.
4: I know what you're doing.
1: LP 76.
2: It's going to be Vox Elder and Gillette Avenue, One County PC 656 Young on a green Chevy.
0: 10-4.
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0: 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Did Knittle email you that affidavit?
1: I reported it to you.
0: Okay, thank you.
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0: Can you copy 48 Stocking, 213 Primrose Drive? RP sitting there's a male sitting on her front porch who's refusing to leave. He does have a history of stalking her.
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3: Good.
2: P-back 567.
1: 558 is going to head that way. He's working on paper.

0: 567. This male's going to be sitting on the front porch in a pants, black hoodie. He rides on a motorcycle. He does not know the RP is home.
1: I copy.

0: He just left on his motorcycle.
1: Copy.
2: P5K, do we have a registration for any motorcycles for that now?
3: I'm looking right now.
0: He might have just shut the motorcycle off again.
2: Copy.

0: PD-567, have you guys checked to see if we have any actual reports that she's made for him stalking her?
1: He was in prison for stalking her.
0: I copy, thank you.
1: She hears his motorcycle again. She's not sure if he's going to be leaving.
2: That's 3253.
3: Far. 567, he also just got off probation in August as well for stalking.
1: Called law enforcement.
0: Copy.
1: And he is gone.

0: He just sent her a text that says, send me back to prison and I'll make them shoot me on your porch, I promise you.
1: We got it.
2: Fine.
3: Yes, it is.
4: I-47, do you have your drone with you?
3: Thank you, sir.
4: Copy. When you're in the area, can you watch it?
3: Yes, I'm not pointing towards you.
5: Please, I can tell you I'm in there.
2: Copy.
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3: Go ahead.

0: Silva, Jay Westry, who calls, we show that phone number to a 68-year-old male off American, but it sounds like maybe the VIN you did yesterday might have been for a Byron J. Westry. So just an FYI, I don't know if maybe he was the actual owner of the vehicle and it was just parked at someone else's house.
1: Copy. He said the point of contact yesterday was going to be his wife, and that's who I met with there.
0: 10-4.

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1: Go ahead.
0: Just confirm this was the VIN on Wildcat Court yesterday.
1: I believe so.
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0: Lots of Black, Boy Lincoln, Adam, Charles King, First O'Brien, Boy Robert, Ida, Adam, Nora, Middle of Keith, 6/30/77.
1: 10-4. Well, Sheridan County Law Enforcement Patrol mutually with the traffic complaint laughing at the 40 I-90 eastbound. The red Dodge pickup hauling a flatbed trailer with four large round hay bales on it. RP's advising that the trailer tire is flat and riding on the rim and throwing sparks. And the traffic complaint is 11:30. Well, Sheridan County Law Enforcement Patrol mutually with the traffic complaint laughing at the 40 I-90 eastbound. The red Dodge pickup hauling a flatbed trailer with four large round hay bales on it. RP's advising that the trailer tire is flat and riding on the rim and throwing sparks. And the traffic complaint is 11:30.
0: Law Enforcement,
1: I'll be 76. 45, he's clear and valid. I'm sure you already know it, but that vehicle's expired.
0: Copy, thank you. 619.

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2: 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Orders.
0: 10-4.
3: Rescue 1, Truck 1 are in quarters.

0: 567-547.
1: Go ahead.
0: I got eyes on a motorcycle. I'm not sure if it's him. I'll just follow him around for a bit. He's too far.
1: I copy.
0: It's going to be Kluver and Gardner Lake is where he's turning right now. South.
1: Copy.
2: I 5-1, 501. Did you get my last check?
3: Transfer.
2: Got that.

0: 567-547. Am I good to close this drone call?
1: Yeah, I guess so.
2: That's still 45.
1: Go ahead, 45.
2: I put that VIN in the call notes.
1: 10-4.

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0: Castle 149, 10-2, 27, 29, 11 wheel.
1: Good.
0: Last of Davis, David, Adam, Victor, Ida, Sam. First of Michael, comma spelling, middle of James, 1230, 1997.

0: That's 145.
1: Go ahead, 45.
0: I'll be out with a male walking on 1416 just south of Collins Road.
1: 10-4.

0: 1045.
1: Go ahead.
0: Hey, it's 29 Wyoming Mail.
1: That's a firm. Go ahead.
0: Lasso Magruder, Mary Charles George, Robert Union David, Edward Robert, First Matthew Common, Middle Herman, 6564.
1: 10-4. Are you 1061?
0: Go ahead.
1: Fires for 260, otherwise clear.
0: Copy them, be giving them a ride to town. I'll give you the gang mileage when I get in the car.
1: 10-4.
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0: 365.
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0: Are you still out here?
1: Yeah, it's affirmed. I'm Arizona and Phoenix area.
0: I copy. You just text her and said that he's coming back to the house.
1: Copy.
2: Five, six, seven. I'm over by Fox Park. I'll try to keep an eye for him.
0: Copy.

0: 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North Shell, ending mileage when you're ready.
1: Go ahead.
0: 376.
1: At 1214.

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1: Okay. 51, are you still on this call?
0: Negative, I just finished.
1: Super.

0: PD567, can I get my IR?
1: 25750.
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1: 546.
0: I'm seeing no horse with a feed bucket or a feed sack on its head. Can you call the RP back and see if the solution's been resolved?

0: She says that she can see you, and she says that you're supposed to be one road over. Apparently maybe it's not on her street.
1: Tenfor, am I going to the west?
0: Closer to town.

0: Yeah, 46. She said one street closer to town is really where the horse was. She doesn't know where the homeowner went. Doesn't see the horse anymore. No further info.
1: 10-4.

0: 182-90 eastbound, out with David over Victor, 4445. Wyoming, able veteran, playing on a gray 4-2 baby.
1: 1243.

0: 14 on 50, 17 County, 26733, Wyoming truck. Flat pickup lifted.
1: Tulsa 26.
2: Sherman Patrol, Sherman Dispatch on that one.
1: Go ahead.

0: We're getting a traffic complaint that's going over to you, but it's a truck pulling a trailer, but as the RP was passing the trailer, she said that they noticed that there is absolutely no tire on the trailer, and it's throwing sparks everywhere. They are at the 25 on I-90 westbound.
1: Have I

551, the vehicle comes back currently registered on a 04 Dodge pickup red to John Marquard, number 12, hoist trailer cord, it's local truck 281 handicapped.

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0: The truck pulling a trailer, it sounds like they pulled into the Good to Go gas station. I'll head down there and make contact with them.
1: Never.

0: 551 King's headed towards Marshalls. 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

0: local handicap, 281, if that's correct.
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0: You have to run out your halt. I'm going to traffic stop for that vehicle.
1: Copy.
2: Go ahead.
1: My partner's taking a breach of peace, 2332 Cascade Drive, just one house north of this. RP's reporting it sounds like a juvenile and a father are fighting outside.
2: Copy, 558. Would you be able to head that direction for me?
0: Master.

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1: Sunday in 26.
2: Copy. Okay.
1: Back at code 1, still on report.
2: That's right.

0: 125 or 149. I just took a traffic complaint about a motorcycle going eastbound on I-90, driving well over the speed limit. He advised it was a guy with a dark helmet. He thinks he was white because he's only wearing a T-shirt, no, like, motorcycle clothing, and the guy's back was white. It is a crotch rocket, but he couldn't give me a good explanation, like, for how it looks. He is not willing to sign a complaint. He just wanted him spoken to about being more safe and not speeding.
1: 45 copies. He'll probably be out of our jurisdiction soon if he gets to, like, Crook County, no?
0: Yep, that's for him. And I'm calling Highway Patrol.
2: That's 36.

0: Call Campbell County Law Enforcement Patrol mutually with a traffic complaint locking at the 136 I-90 headed eastbound with a 5-minute time delay. It's a white male on a crotch rocket with no gear except for a dark helmet. White male in a t-shirt doing approximately 100 miles an hour or more. End of traffic complaint 1328. Call Campbell County Law Enforcement Patrol mutually with a traffic complaint locking at the 136 I-90 headed eastbound. With a 5-minute time delay, it's a white male on a crotch rocket with no gear except for a dark helmet. White male in a t-shirt doing approximately 100 miles an hour or more. End of traffic complaint 1328.
1: SO 45, 605.
0: Go ahead, 45.
1: 4J just north of West 4J, 20 County Passenger, 4112 on a gray RAV4.
0: 10-4.

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0: 10-2-27-29, Wyoming female.
1: Go ahead.
0: Also, Fink, Frank, Ida, Nora, King, Bristol, Allison, Adam, Lincoln, Ida, Sam, Ocean, Nora, Middle, Marie,
1: 320-81. 10, Virgin 12. She's clear 29, solid 27, Classy 12.
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1: 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Local PC 710 Victor is not on file.

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1: 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It's a PC, correct?
0: That's right.
1: Super.
0: $149.99
1: I'll file.
0: Of course.

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1: And work.
0: All right.
1: Copy call 54, 2 vehicle accident at the sports complex, no injuries.
0: Copy.

0: any cop in the traffic complaint started at Highway 51 and Garner Lake Road. Ruffy stating there was a vehicle that was tailgating people, driving recklessly, and swerving at other vehicles.
1: Copy, en route from Albert.

0: 30th of. On the Cal map, it says Patrick Daly might have sheep near the 91 on Highway 1416. I called him, got no answer, and left a message.
1: That's 30.
0: Go ahead.
1: I had two juveniles leave me down. I'll take a look at the whole parties and the stuff out there.

0: 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Hey, can you get a tow truck out this way for the Toyota? I have the registration when you're ready.
1: Go ahead.
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2: Pass 3.
1: Go ahead.
2: Okay, 10-6 back to the lifestyle. Go.
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1: Go ahead.
0: Can you respond to the area of South Douglas Highway and SASIC for a report of a big piece of metal in the roadway?
1: 10-4.

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1: Go ahead.
0: What kind of damage?
1: There's damage to the rear passenger side tire area. 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
0: Are you guys able to see call notes?
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0: Yeah, that's fine.
1: Awesome, thanks for the update, I appreciate it, guys.
2: That's 149, I'm in the area, I didn't see anything in the road.
0: Yeah, 4.
3: Good. Did the tow give us an ETA?
0: 20.
3: Copy, so about 10 more probably?
0: Yeah, that's fine.
3: Thanks.

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0: Can you copy this unknown problem, 804 East 5th Street? There's a 911 on hang up, rapid SOS only. 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
0: Last of Peden, Paul, Edward, David, Edward, Nora. First of Adam, common spelling. Middle of James, 05-20, 1981.

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0: 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It's a child in the backseat of a Toyota SUV. I don't know how long it's been there.
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2: 551, are you able to clear and start heading for Bay 24 North Gurley for a user call?
1: Confirmed. Units responding to the 824 North Gurley. You're responding to a 62-year-old female with a history of seizures. She's also complaining of some chest pain as well. Units responding to the 824 North Gurley. You're responding to a 62-year-old female with a history of seizures. She's also complaining of some chest pain as well.
0: Engine 5 copies.
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3: 10-4.
2: Come on, Chris. Good morning.
1: Copy. Good morning.
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2: 20, 4 on in.
4: 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You'll have 514 and 393. 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
0: To 1942 Patrick Henry, we have a 911 call in. Nothing was heard and then it disconnected.
1: 1-10-8.
0: 1-4.
1: 149 copies.
0: And although it's showing the address of 42 Patrick Henry, it kind of looks like it's off Thomas Jefferson, but I think it's just the way maybe the map is set up.
1: 10-4. 85-86.
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0: 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Please respond to 42 Patrick Henry Road for a residential structure fire. 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Your cross streets are Thomas Jefferson Road and Benjamin Franklin Road. BC2, engine 5, engine 3, tender 1. 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Repeating for BC2, engine 5, engine 3, tender 1. 42 Patrick Henry Road for a residential structure fire. Your cross streets are Thomas Jefferson Road and Benjamin Franklin Road.
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4: 149.
2: Go ahead.
4: So it's going to be a double-wide manufactured house on propane. According to the RP, the house is fully engulfed. There is a dog and a cat inside, but all the people are accounted for and are outside.
2: Thank God.

0: Yeah. I don't know if it matters or not, but our first caller, I do believe, was Austin Bennett, the one that hung up. That is the homeowner at that address, as well as the number matches him, and my partners confirmed that they believe that's who the homeowner is.
1: Communications, BC2.
2: BC2.
1: Can you read me the units I have in route already?
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2: 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I haven't got a response from Tender 1.
3: PD 465 on duty.
0: Copy.
4: Communication, Tender 1 went in route with Engine 5 did.
3: PD 328 on duty.
2: Thank you. Tender 1's in route.
0: Copy.
1: I copy all that. Thank you so much.
2: Copy. They're saying everyone is out of the house. There is propane to the house. No attached garage. They're trying to get the vehicles out of the way.
1: Copy. Propane to the house. Moving vehicles. Everyone's out. Thank you.
2: And also the next closest house they're saying is 100 yards away.
1: I copy. Did they say anything about animals inside?
2: Sounds like a dog and a cat. Dad has some burns on his arms. Ambulance is en route. House is fully engulfed.
1: Right, copy.
3: PD 409.
0: 409.
3: Can I get the IR for this, please?
0: 25758.
3: Thank you.
5: Yeah, so 45.
0: 545.
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0: Copy. 4.

0: 149 to 143. At this point, the fire is just contained to the house. However, the wind is pretty bad out there. According to the RP, it's northeast wind. But he said the house is about 100 yards away from him, the neighbor's house is, so it could potentially throw sparks towards that way.
1: Yep. Communications, Engine 2 is responding, Patrick Henry.
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0: reading the call notes, you might have two patients. Looks like the caller may have had to run back inside to get grandma. He's not feeling well. Looks like he may have had to jump out of a second-story window as well. Do you want me to page another ambulance?
1: Yes, please page another ambulance.
0: Copy.

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1: MS-260, respond to 42 Patrick Henry for a second patient. MS-260, respond to the structure fire 42 Patrick Henry for a second patient.
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4: Hey, engine 3BC2, what's your location?
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4: Go ahead.
3: 149. There's apparently a pallet of ammo near the wall that's closest to the road that is starting to go off.
5: Good.
4: I copy a pallet of ammo on the wall closest to the road. Thank you.
3: You copy.
0: Just for your 43, according to RP, there was some ammo inside the house on the southwest corner that's starting to go off, so just be aware of that. The tenants are being advised to move further away from the structure.
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0: 149, the fire is moving.
5: All right, copy. I'm like 10 seconds out.
0: Okay.
2: 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Tender 13 is en route, Patrick Henry.
3: Tender 13 is en route, Patrick Henry.
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4: Go ahead.
5: Last name Walker, William, Adam, Lincoln, King, Edward, Robert. First name Teresa, Tom, Edward, Robert, Edward, Sam, Adam. Date of birth 8/23/61. I just need her added.
0: Copy.
3: Just an update. Apparently, a grass fire is also starting to the north.
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4: 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Grass fire to the north. 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
4: 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I'll be on scene with the Patrick Henry command.
3: BC2's on scene and is Patrick Henry command.
4: Communications, we do have a fully involved structure. Narrow driveway. Looks like it is blowing to the northeast.
5: Yes, 3223.
3: Copy, BC2, fully engulfed structure, blowing to the northeast.
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4: Go ahead.
5: You still need information for the RP or anyone here?
4: Oh, no. Austin Bennett, we have, and he's clear. Engine 3, take Alpha. Engine 10, if you want to use your water on that Delta side.
5: 10-4.
0: 149 said, do we need to start calling neighbors, or are you guys going to contact us?
4: Communications, BC2, we'll be operating off Attack 2 on scene.
8: I think the fire's going to have it out on the controls going to the east there. I think they about have it done.
0: 10-4.
1: BC2, communications.
4: Go ahead.
1: You need us to get a hold of EMA-1.
4: That's negative, not at this time.
1: Copy.
5: That's the 149. I can't remember if you said EMS was responding, but the patient with burn hands is down here by the house with me.
0: That's a burn. There should be two trucks responding, one for the burns, another for possible smoke inhalation, trouble breathing for the actual RP.
8: Goodbye.

0: bartenders, when you come in, we're going to be stacked up to find a place off the roadway. Don't pull all the way in here.
1: Gentlemen, coffees, would you like to drop, take drop?
0: They're dropping in Tim's lung right now.
1: Gentlemen, coffees.
2: Sheridan 114, I'll be 1042. Is that all? Have a good day.
3: Have a good day, 1456.
1: BC2, engine 5.
0: Go ahead.
1: We'll be coming in from Patrick Henry. Where would you like us to...
0: If you want to pull up on the Charlie Delta side, or at least the Delta side that you can reach, and start hitting up from there.
1: Copy, Delta side.
0: Squad 1, BC2. Squad 1, if you can secure that propane, make sure it's good.
3: Copy, secure propane.

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0: 51-10-2, can I get 2729 South Carolina mail?
1: Done.
0: Last of Parker, Paul Adam, Robert King, Edward Robert, first of Robert, Robert Ocean Boy, Edward Robert Tom, middle of Jeffrey. Date of birth, 12/8/1962.
1: Can you 1009 the last name, please?
0: Parker, Paul Adam, Robert King, Edward Robert.
2: Copy that.

0: He's clear 29s. For his 27, it says status, no suspension. So I don't know if that means active or not.
1: Tango.
0: Do you want me to run a KQ?
1: Negative, I think we'll be good.

0: 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Go ahead. I think I'm going to clear if you don't need anything.
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0: Class of Jones, John Ocean, Nora Edward, Sam, first of George, George Edward Ocean, Robert George Edward, middle of Edward. Date of birth 06-04-48.
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2: I have the hospital on the phone. 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
1: 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I'm coming out with it right now. 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

0: 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This is for a female who fell and hit their head, about a 1.5-inch gash on the forehead. She is conscious and breathing.
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3: P-320, does he need cover?
2: It's for a vehicle fire. 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

0: Chief 3 and Engine 2, please respond to Wigwam Boulevard and Kiowa Avenue for a vehicle fire. Chief 1 and Engine 2, respond to Wigwam Boulevard, Kiowa Avenue for a vehicle fire. And your crossroads is going to be Comanche Avenue.
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0: 28 PD. 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I have a guy on the phone that wants to talk to an officer about a suspicious activity that happened earlier, but he is at a phone that he can't receive calls at. Can I pass him out to you?
1: We're still, please.
0: Thank you.
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0: I need to have someone start heading to the Baymont with 551. 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
1: What's going on there, Petey?
0: I just got a call from the Baymont. They believe it's from marijuana.

0: Fire units responding to the Baymont. I just got a call from employees. They did advise there was a smoky haze in the hallway. I asked if they were evacuating. They advised me no because they believe it's marijuana smoke. I do have several officers headed that way.
1: Communication, that's two.
0: Go ahead.
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1: 551.
2: The report of smoke would be on the first floor. 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

0: Phillips 11 at the 150 on I-90 eastbound. It's an adult golden retriever sitting in the grass about 20 feet from the road. Appears to be scared. Unknown if that's a caller. End of complaint, 1654.
1: Julia, 153, I copy.
0: 1655.

0: asked it if you wanted to.
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0: I have an open 911 line near Hanks. Maybe in the parking lot right off the highway. I don't know. I can hear some guys talking in the background.
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0: MS-36, if you could respond to the front of 2507 James Court. Actually, stand by just a second. Don't respond yet.
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0: 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Sounds like the dog detained him, but they're going to clear the house first.
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4: Go ahead.
2: I'm guessing that leads on line is probably correct. When I ran the Nathaniel McKinney in our system, we do have some prior contacts with them. They're all pretty old. I ran his DL, got one back out of Wyoming with the same address as what comes back to leads online for the phone number.
4: Okay.

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2: Chief 3, Engine 2, MS-37, please respond to East 2nd Street and Cary Avenue for a motor vehicle crash with injuries. 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
6: 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Be advised it is blocking traffic. We cannot move them out of the road.
2: Copy, 37. Advise blocking traffic. Can't be moved.
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1: you're
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1: I need
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5: Go ahead.
1: Personalized plate, Frank Robert Ocean Nora Delta.
5: Frank Robert Ocean Nora what?
1: Rocky. 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
5: 10-4.
2: Engine 2's arrived.
5: 373, I think I got it. The Blue 4 utility.
8: Engine 2 has arrived to a two-vehicle rear-end collision. Does not appear to be any entrapment. All patients are out walking around to talk to EMS. We're going to be out on patient care. Operations will be on TAC 2. This is the care command.
2: Copy, Engine 2. Two-vehicle accident. 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Out investigating. 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
1: 528,
9: Lisa.
1: Hello,
9: that call.
1: Further
9: crash.
5: That's
1: from 528.
5: 528. Go on.
1: Can you come up here to this blue car?
5: That's first.

0: Pretty Bush, and taking you North Dakota. Chuck.
1: Go ahead.
0: 735, Sister Paul.
1: Copy.
0: Also got a Montana mail. Yeah, I'm ready.

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1: Copy.

0: 473P.
1: Yeah, 51, found the owner's phone. And it's 2729, Wyoming map.
0: Go on. Both your vehicles are current and your drivers are valid, and they're both all in your call.
2: When you get a chance, can you just add it? The EMS information?
0: Yeah, that's true.
1: Everything's 10-2, Wyoming mail, last of Virtro, Frank, Edward, Robert, Charles, Henry, Ocean, first of Zachary, Lever, Adam, Charles, Henry, Adam, Robert, Young, middle of Lent, date of birth,
0: 05-20-1989. 10-4. 51, he's clear and valid.
3: Communications carriage, ma'am.
1: Yeah, 10-4, thank you. If you'll, Adam, I'll be 10-24, 10-8.
0: 10-4.
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3: 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You can show scene terminated. Engine 2 is returning.
4: 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Engine 2 is returning. 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
0: Last name of Adams. Adam David Adam Mary Sands versus Jody John Ocean David Young. Date of birth of 09/21/67 Wyoming female.
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0: Shows clear and complete of East 2nd Street, refusal signs.
1: 37, you're clear and complete with a refusal.
2: Hello, Patrol, I have a complaint at the 126 I-90 westbound on-ramp. There's a male subject on the on-ramp hitchhiking and trying to wave down traffic. End of complaint, 1721.
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4: Ambulance headed up to the hospital with the suspect.
2: Copy.
5: PD-425, who's up there with him?
2: 558, go in there.
5: 558, 425.
4: Got it.
5: Can you get a picture of his right quad? That's where the 40 impacted.
4: Yes, sir.

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1: Go ahead.
0: Can you maybe reach out to EMS? I'm just on scene. I believe the female left her cell phone in there.
1: Copy.
2: 37, pull over and look.
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2: 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We'll run it back down there.
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1: 7-2-34. I-153 status, please.
2: That's 51-605. The wagon 1059 with Montana passenger Edward 3462 white Jeep.
1: 153 Gillette, status please.
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0: last of Robert Adam, Nora, George Adam Robert, Adam John Union. First is Sam Adam Ida. I believe I've got two middles. Henry Adam Robert Ida, space, Tom Edward John Adam. Date of birth, 08-11 of 1997.
1: Confirm. I can't find Ragnarok. Do you have a DL number?
0: Texas Mail 500-9723.
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0: July 153. 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
0: Last of Olson, Ocean, Lincoln, Sam, Ocean, Nora, first of Christine, Charles, Henry, Robert, Ida, Sam, Tom, Ida, Nora, Edward, middle of Elizabeth, date of birth 06-10-1982.
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1: 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I copy direct.